0: műsorszám termékmegjelenítést tartalmazott.
1: Angol nyelvű hírek a Retro Rádióban.
2: Why the penis is a barometer of men's health and they need to wake up to its warnings. You're listening to the English news section in 15 minutes. Good morning. Erectile dysfunction is a silent epidemic. According to multiple surveys, it afflicts more than half of adult men over 40. Few, however, are willing to discuss the issue with the people they love. According to reams of new research, the penis is often a barometer of a man's overall health, with erectile dysfunction acting as a harbinger of many serious conditions, including diabetes, heart attack, stroke and dementia. Sexologist Emmanuel Giannini at the University of Rome Tor Vergata told BBC News that with better screening for erectile dysfunction, doctors could therefore diagnose some serious threats to men's health before they have progressed too far. But many men's reluctance to talk about their sexual health means that they are missing these valuable opportunities. A survey conducted by the Urology Foundation in the UK found that over half of the men with erectile dysfunction refrained from seeking medical help because of shame and anxiety surrounding the condition. But all men experiencing erectile dysfunction should seek help, according to experts. If you bring up your erectile dysfunction with a doctor, they can screen you for common risk factors for heart disease like hypertension and atherosclerosis and advise you on issues such as obesity that might be contributing to poor cardiovascular health. In some cases, simple measures like dietary change and exercise may help. For those with diabetes, managing blood sugar levels will be essential. Researchers in Turkey say they have unearthed archaeological evidence that the Romans used human feces in medical treatments. Although Roman texts described the practice, this is the first time that physical evidence has been documented. CNN reports that lead study author Tenker Atilla, an archaeologist at Turkey's Sivas Cumhuriyet University, told CNN that he had spotted residues in some Roman glass bottles known as unguentaria. According to ancient texts, human and animal feces were known as treatments for conditions ranging from inflammation and infection to reproductive disorders, the study authors wrote. Attila said the results of the study analyses mean a medical practice previously known only from ancient written sources has now been physically proven through an archaeological object. Without better prevention and early detection, the number of women living with cardiovascular disease will increase substantially in the coming decades, the American Heart Association said recently. Using historical trends from two national health surveys and census estimates of population growth, the Heart Association forecast that the percentage of women with at least one type of cardiovascular disease will climb by more than a third, from 10.7% in 2020 to 14.4% in 2050. According to the forecast reported by NBC News, rising rates of diabetes, obesity, and high blood pressure are also factors, all of which together and independently raise the risk for heart conditions. Those cardiovascular risk factors are increasing across all age groups, including young women ages 20 to 40. The rate of obesity is also projected to rise among girls from less than 20% to 32%. Some common ingredients can have powerfully positive effects on our health. According to BBC News, researchers have analyzed more than 1,000 raw foods and ranked those that provide the best balance of daily nutritional requirements. Here are seven worth adding more of to your diet. Almonds are rich in monounsaturated fatty acids and vitamin E. Regular consumption has been found to possibly help with diabetes and to boost cardiovascular health by reducing bad cholesterol and boosting good cholesterol. Swiss chard protects our nervous systems from damage and the effects of aging. It helps lower blood pressure, improves blood flow, and heals the lining of blood vessels that can be injured during aging. It contains magnesium, vitamin K, and lutein, which is important for eye and brain health. Watercress contains high amounts of B vitamins, as well as calcium, magnesium and iron, and polyphenols. It also contains lutein and beta-carotene, which help to support eye health and immune function. Regularly eating watercress may also help to lower inflammation in the body, which is known to increase the risk of heart disease and diabetes over the long term and reduce levels of unhealthy cholesterol. The leaves of beetroot are packed with beneficial calcium, iron, vitamin K and B group vitamins. Beetroot leaves tend to contain higher levels of proteins and minerals and contain phenolic compounds associated with antioxidant activity. Chia seeds are densely packed with fiber, protein, A-linoleic acid, phenolic acid and vitamins, including high amounts of B vitamins. They contain phytochemicals that can help protect the heart and liver and omega-3 fatty acids that help support the immune system. Pumpkin seeds contain high amounts of polyunsaturated and monounsaturated fatty acids, which are associated with numerous health benefits and a lower risk of many diseases. Pumpkin seeds also contain linoleic acid, oleic acid, and palmitic acid, which have been shown to support heart health. Dandelion greens are packed with beneficial compounds that have anti-inflammatory and even anti-cancer effects. These are also rich source of phenolic acids, flavonoids, vitamins like A, C, E, K, and B, and minerals. Toxic e-waste chemicals from television, computer, and smartphone screens have been found in the brains and bodies of endangered dolphins and porpoises in the South China Sea, reports The Guardian. Research published in Environmental Science and Technology detected significant levels of gene-altering liquid crystal monomers, LCMs, in Indo-Pacific humpback dolphins and finless porpoises. Previous studies have illustrated that these pollutants pose health risks to humans as well as sea animals. The toxic pollutants detected in the dolphins and porpoises have been similarly detected in the fish and invertebrates that these species eat, suggesting that LCMs enter the animals through the food chain. Electronic waste is a growing problem around the world, with 62 million tons of it generated each year. The main culprit is fast tech, cheap and often poorly manufactured items viewed as disposable, including devices that use LCMs. To reduce the damage, the researchers said people should try to extend the life of their electronics through repairs and disposing of them using certified e-waste recycling methods. The researchers added that stricter regulations were needed over the use of persistent chemicals in consumer electronics before they enter the market. The forever chemicals known as PFAS are increasingly known to potentially pose many threats, the latest of which may be child bone health, according to a new study. CNN reports that perfluoroalkyl and polyfluoroalkyl substances, or PFAS, are a class of about 15,000 synthetic chemicals commonly used in products such as clothing, non-stick cookware, firefighting foams, food packaging, carpets, cleaning products, paint, and stain and water repellents. These compounds do not break down in the environment and can easily migrate into the air, dust, food, and soil, also contaminating nearly half the drinking water in the United States. Notably, PFAS accumulate in our bodies and have been found in the blood of people of all ages, including newborns. We found that PFAS chemical exposure in children tended to be related to lower bone strength when they are young teens, said Dr. Jesse Buckley, first author of the small study. There's a wide gap between how parents and teenagers feel about AI in the lives of children, according to a new pair of studies from the Pew Research Center and Common Sense Media, a children's advocacy group. But there's a far more startling statistics in the details. BBC News reports that the studies show a huge number of parents have no idea what their kids are doing with AI. Some uses are mundane, but some teens use AI in ways their families will find alarming. One thing is clear, parents need to ask a lot more questions around the dinner table about how their children use chatbots. Pew Research Center surveyed around 1,500 American teens aged 13 to 17 and their parents. They found a gap between what parents believe is happening with AI and what teens tell us that they are actually doing. Dipu asked parents if their children use artificial intelligence. Only 51% said yes. The truth is, 64% of teenagers said they use chatbots. At the same time, 4 out of 10 parents said they have never had a conversation with their children about AI. According to Pooh, 58% of American parents said they are not okay with their teens using AI for emotional support, and another 20% said they weren't sure, but it's happening. A significant minority of kids who have access to AI are using it in social ways that might make parents uncomfortable. When Pooh asked U.S. teenagers about AI, 12% said they use it for advice or emotional support, and 16% said they use it for kosher conversation. Experts say this is a big problem. They suggest families should be navigating AI together rather than leaving teenagers to figure it alone. They add parents don't need to have all the answers, but they need to start asking questions. It's okay to ask your kids to take you on a tour of how they are using AI in their lives. A new analysis of hypertension guidelines suggests some older adults, mostly women, with slightly high blood pressure could safely hold off on medications if they are otherwise in relatively good health, reports NBC News. In the past, many people over 65 with mildly elevated blood pressure might have been started on medication fairly quickly, said Dr. Michael Nanna, an interventional cardiologist at Yale School of Medicine. The latest guidance, he said, recognizes that if someone has otherwise low cardiovascular risk, it can be reasonable to start with lifestyle strategies and careful monitoring before one adds medication. He says people most likely to be affected by these lifestyle changes are women, because men in general are more likely to carry other risks associated with heart disease. Nana's report suggests that about 11% of people with stage 1 hypertension could hold off on those medications because they don't have any other risk factors for heart disease. They don't smoke, don't have diabetes, and they are on the younger side of older adulthood, mid to late 60s. Nana warns, however, that doesn't mean even slightly elevated blood pressure readings in the 120, 29 and 80, 89 range should be ignored at any stage of life. In the waters of Singapore, a recently uncovered shipwreck with a huge cargo of blue and white porcelain is shedding light on the stories Chinese craft produced during the turbulent era of the Mongol Empire. According to CNN, the roughly 650-year-old ship, which was likely sailing from China to Temasek, a historic settlement on the site of modern-day Singapore, contained a record haul of Yuan Dynasty porcelain, according to the paper that detailed its discovery. It took Michael Flecker, the marine archaeologist who led the investigation, and his team 4 years to shift through the site of the 14th century wreck and recover the remnants of the ship's cargo. The researchers found roughly 3.5 metric tons of ceramic shards, about 136 kilograms of which was Yuan porcelain, as well as several intact or nearly intact porcelain pieces. To get the most out of a gym session, fitness class or a run, do it at the time of day that best suits your own natural internal body clock, say health researchers. According to BBC News, early risers or larks should exercise in the morning for maximum benefit, while night owls should train in the evening, they suggest. Synchronizing exercise in this way could boost heart gains, especially for people already at higher risk of heart disease, according to a new study published in the journal Open Heart. Volunteers who tried it had better sleep, lower blood pressure, and healthier blood sugar levels overall. More than 130 people in their 40s and 50s in Pakistan took part in the study. None were super fit and had at least one heart risk factor, such as high blood pressure or being overweight. They were asked to do supervised brisk walking exercise sessions on a treadmill for 40 minutes a day, 5 times a week for 3 months. Based on questionnaires, 70 were classed as morning larks and 64 were night owls. Some did their exercise at times too much, their body clock chronotype, the natural predisposition to morning or evening alertness, while others did the opposite. Both groups showed improvement in fitness, but matching exercise with chronotype produced larger health gains in blood pressure, aerobic capacity, metabolic markers, and sleep quality. According to the researchers' explanation, our internal body clock affects sleep-wake patterns and hormone and energy levels across the day, which in turn could influence exercise performance and adherence. Thank you for listening to the English News section. Have a nice day.
0: A műsorszám termék megjelenítést tartalmaz. 12 éven aluliak számára nem ajánlott.
1: És most minden idők legnagyobb slágerei az ország leghallgatottabb rádiójában.

0: gentlemen, this is Billy McCluskey from Palm Springs reporting for Embassy Sports of America. 20 seconds to the start of the 31st Formula race on outside.
1: Délután minden idők leg

0: Before you go, there's something I want you to have.
1: Oh, it's beautiful. But wait a minute, isn't this?
0: Yeah, yes it is.
1: But I thought the old lady dropped it into the ocean in the air.
0: Well, baby, I went down and got it for you.